0: You morning people. No, I'm serious.
1: Welcome to Vida Gospel, where music strengthens the soul. 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
6: Several years ago, I attended a wedding ceremony in a beautiful garden setting and came away with some thoughts on child rearing.
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6: My thoughts drifted on that day after the minister had instructed the groom to kiss the bride and approximately 150 colorful helium-filled balloons were released into the blue California sky. Within a few seconds, the balloons were scattered across the heavens, some rising hundreds of feet overhead and others cruising toward the horizon. A few balloons struggled to clear the upper branches of the trees, while the show-offs became mere pinpoints of color on their journey to the sky. How interesting, I thought, and how symbolic of children. Let's face it, some boys and girls seem to be born with more helium than others. They catch all the right breezes and they soar effortlessly to the heights. Others wobble dangerously close to the trees. Their frantic folks run along underneath, huffing and puffing to keep them airborne. It is an exhausting experience. I want to offer a word of encouragement specifically to the parents of those low-flying kids. Sometimes the child who has the greatest trouble getting off the ground eventually soars to the highest heights. That's why I urge you as parents not to look too quickly for the person your child will become.
7: To get involved, go to drjamesdobson.org.
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1: There's an attempt by Satan today to spread rumors among Christians of the world, to take text out of context, to break up Christian friendships, to get Christians to accuse each other.
2: You've probably seen the kinds of problems Billy Graham just described. Maybe you've even been in the middle of some of them. As divisive as those problems can be, the Bible teaches that followers of Jesus Christ can rise above them.
1: Before Christ left, he had a last meeting with his disciples. And one of the things he said was this: "A new commandment I give unto you, that ye love one another as I have loved you, that ye also love one another."
2: That kind of love builds a strong bond between people who love Jesus but might not see eye to eye on everything else.
1: Let's take this Christian love that God has given us. Let's not let a few misunderstandings and differences divide us.
2: You can learn more about the unity and peace Jesus wants you to experience. 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

0: You've probably asked yourself a question like this at some point. What's my purpose? People have been wrestling with finding the meaning of life since forever. Such was the case with a young man who had an encounter with Jesus.
1: It was like thousands of young people and older people alike here tonight. He was seeking for something else in life.
0: Billy Graham.
1: Everybody has this same type of dissatisfaction, and they never find true and complete satisfaction till they find it in Jesus Christ.
2: What about you? Do you know Christ? Is he yours? If you're not sure about your relationship with him, you come and make sure tonight and receive him as your Lord and Master and Savior.
0: Are you ready to begin experiencing true meaning in your life through a relationship with Jesus Christ? Then head to the top of the page. You're going to see Grow Your Faith. 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
2: Paul wrote, "There was given me a thorn in my flesh from Satan to torment me. Three times I pleaded with the Lord to take it away from me, but he said, 'My grace is sufficient for you, for my power is made perfect in weakness.'" This is Max Lucado, the cancer in the body, the sorrow in the heart, the child in the rehab center, the craving for whiskey in the middle of the day, the tears in the middle of the night, the thorn in the flesh. "Take it away," you've pleaded, not once, twice, or even three times. You've outprayed the Apostle Paul, and you're about to hit the wall. But what you hear Jesus say is this: "My grace is sufficient for you." Sustaining grace. Grace that meets us at our point of need and equips us with courage and wisdom and strength. Sustaining grace. It doesn't promise the absence of struggle, but it does promise the presence of God.
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9: At a worship event, I encountered such a sacred moment with God after experiencing a rough year during one of the weakest moments in my walk with the Lord. The music was amazing, but it was a text I received that made the most impact. It was packed with deep encouragement from a dear friend who said, "Thinking of you today as I read my devotions. If there was ever a light in this world, it is you." I can't tell you how overwhelmed I became as a flood of tears flowed uncontrollably down my cheeks. These were tears of joy that only comes from the grace of God, who knew I needed these words. When things get bad and you're at your weakest, remember what Jesus said in Matthew 11:28. "Come to me, all you who are weary and burdened, and I will give you rest." God knows your journey and wants to walk with you.
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7: The human body has many parts, but the many parts make up one whole body.
8: The eye can never say to the hand, I don't need you.
7: The head can't say to the feet, I don't need you.
8: If the whole body were an eye, how would you hear? Or if your whole body were an ear, how would you smell anything?
7: How strange a body would be if it had only one part.
8: If one part suffers, all the parts suffer with it. And if one part is honored, all the parts are glad.
7: If one part suffers, all the parts suffer with it. And if one part is honored, all the parts are glad.
8: All of you together are Christ's body.
7: All of you together are Christ's body. And each of you is a part of it.

0: Thank you, sir. I need my chair, y'all. I need my chair for this part right here. Now look, Denver, the way I see it, there are two postures in which we can live our day. The first posture in which we can tackle our day is called the, what I call the jaded posture. And you get way back here in the back of your chair, arms crossed, eyes rolled, and you start saying stuff like, today, I got to do this. Today, I got to do that. Now, that's one posture we can take on with our day. Then there's this other posture. It's called getting out on the edge of your seat.
1: All right.
0: When you open your eyes wide with wonder of what God is going to do with this day that's in front of me.
1: Okay.
0: And you start saying things like, today, I get to do this.
1: Uh-huh.
0: Today, Father, we get to do that.
1: Yes, sir.
0: That right there is called living your life on the edge of your seat. We're going to sing it like this.
2: Say, you are opening my eyes. You're opening my eyes, Lord.

0: to brand new possibilities. You got me on the edge, got me on the edge of my seat.
1: Thank you, Lord.
0: You got me on the edge, I am on the edge of my seat.
1: Give it up for Michael Cochran, y'all.
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3: 1 Samuel chapter 10, verses 20 through 23, tells us that when God chose Saul as king of Israel, he hid among the supplies so as not to be found, since he didn't feel capable of fulfilling his task as king. Can you relate? Are you hiding in the supplies? Samuel anointed Saul as the king of Israel, anointed and also empowered by God to carry out his task. But he felt unworthy and let his fear get the best of him. When we trust in ourselves instead of trusting in God, we hide, feeling inadequate, and as a result, our lack of faith fail. Today, don't look at your weaknesses, but your strengths. 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He will anoint you, equip you, and use you for the glory of His kingdom.
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This is what we came for. 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
1: Where music has purpose and every note points to heaven. This is Vida Gospel, enjoying God's presence through gospel music.

0: would do one more. Just one more.
1: Okay. Okay.
0: Well, this song we just wrote last week. So it's brand spanking new. It makes me really excited. Y'all are amazing. Holy cow, I can't handle it. This song is called Hold On To Me.

0: message.
1: Mr. McKeon, this is Officer Dale Martin over at the Sheriff's Department. We're getting some complaints about the volume level at your studio. We're going to have to ask you to keep it down, or we'll be forced to padlock it until further notice. I also got some songs I'd like to pitch for your album, too. I've got...
0: Erase. Next message.
2: Toby and Savage, I got a new beat. Check it out.
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2: I got to call you back.
0: Erase. Next message.
3: Toby, hurry up, man. Come on here and pick me up. It's hot!
0: Erase. Next message.
4: Yeah, this message is for Toby Mac. This is Ken Boone from Marion, West Virginia. I'm a newspaper reporter for the Marion High School. But I got your number off the internet, and I was just wondering when we folks can expect the next DC talk out.
0: Erase. Next message.
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2: Are y'all ready? Get yourself a little room, because this one's going to require some movement.